0: State ascoltando laut.fm/studioplay il buongiorno musicale.
1: Now brothers and sisters, good night. I hope you're feeling all right.

0: Ladies and gentlemen, over the past few years, our city has been under great influential threat. This man has been preaching to our youth about wearing bright colors. He preaches about fun and individuality. He tells them it's okay to be ridiculous. Ladies and gentlemen, I'm here to tell you today, as your mayor, that this man will preach no more. Red Fu is here to make a public apology. And with that, I will grant him a pardon for his crimes. Red Fu.
1: Hello. I would like to apologize for having fun. And I just want to say, and I'm really trying to say, let's get ridiculous. Let's get responsible. I just think that we all need to get, I just think, my message is let's get ridiculous. Let's get ridiculous. Let's get ridiculous! Let's get ridiculous! Let's get ridiculous!
0: Sorry, ladies and gentlemen. This man is seriously delusional.
1: Let's get ridiculous!

0: Wake up in the morning feeling like P. Diddy.
1: Hey, what up, girl?
0: Grab my glasses, I'm out the door. I'm gonna hit this city.
1: Let's
0: before
1: go.
0: I leave, brush my teeth with a bottle of Jack. 'Cause when I leave for the night, I ain't coming.

Now you moved on to someone new. Hope life is beautiful. You were the light for me to find my truth. I just wanna say thank you.

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And I traveled around the world, think where you living at now. I heard you moved to Austin, got an apartment and settled down. And every once in a while, I start texting, write a paragraph, but then I delete the message. Think about you like a pastime. I could cry you a river, get you baptized. 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
1: Are you Train?
2: Nice to meet you.
1: You're like my favorite artist.
2: So can I get a picture now? 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
1: I don't want my picture taken.
0: They say to stay in the lines, but you have me stepping out of line.
3: I got a call from Julie's father. He said you've been hanging out with some hustler named Train from Little Havana. Now end it.
0: You have me on the edge, breaking away, and feeling life for the very first time.

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1: Are you okay?
2: No. Are you okay?
1: Depleted. Hungry.
2: Pizza. I really want pizza.
1: Pizza.

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I called four times on a private cooler, I feel like a creep. I know there's plenty of fish in the sea, but I fuck those girls, got you in my mind. When you fuck those guys, do you wish they were me? Turn them around and I put them in doggy. I don't even fuck them in missionary. There's no intimacy and addition.

0: 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It's time for another Wayne's Music Mix chapter.
1: In your car.
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